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0: sharing a Monday night with you as we celebrate summer 2026. Have you had a good summer? Have you enjoyed every minute of it like I have? I've had such a great summer. Took the kids on a road trip, took the kids camping, took the kids to lakes. They got to ride on an inner tube behind my brother's boat. Had a barbecue this past weekend and over 50 of our friends showed up. Somebody showed up and said, what are we celebrating? Is it a graduation? Is it a birthday? I said, no, we're celebrating life. We're celebrating summer. We're celebrating the fact that we get to be together and enjoy good food and lots of laughter and love. I hope you are having a delicious summer. Thank you for sharing a little bit of it here with me. You're listening to Delilah.
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0: sailing through a summer night with you and encouraging you as the tide of life ebbs and flows. Do you like to go boating, canoeing, kayaking, speed boating? I love to be on the water. I can't be on the water out in the open sea very, very well. I have that little seasick thing that goes on, but I love to go canoeing. I love to go paddling around in the creek. Okay, I admit it. I love to be in those little paddle boats that you rent at the park, okay? Those are fun. I hope you're having a fun summer. Thank you for spending it with me. 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

0: Oh, how the night flies by. Thank you for being with me here tonight. I will be back tomorrow as we cruise through a Tuesday. In the meantime, take some time out of your busy schedule to slow down and love someone. Good night. 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
2: 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A lot of it about Murphy's dad's little red Corvette. Yesterday's After the Show podcast, all about how Murphy got to ride in that car again the other day.
3: Well, not just that. It was about the amazing surprise and how it all came together is right. Still blowing my mind.
2: Gary said, I'm glad to see your dad's Corvette running and being driven and enjoyed the way it sounds like your dad did many years ago.
3: Mm-hmm.
2: And that's true because the owner now, Kevin, really does love the car.
3: Yep.
2: And really is actually driving it, not just putting it like behind glass.
3: He's not mothballing it, right?
2: No.
3: He's enjoying it.
2: Mark says it should have been mine. Ha ha ha. Kay says Stingray question mark. We get that question
3: yeah,
2: a lot.
3: It is.
2: It was a Stingray.
3: Yep.
2: Okay. And then Adam said, beautiful car. I miss my grandfather's 1965 Chevy Corvair.
3: Yeah.
2: That's a car?
3: Yeah. My grandparents had a 63 or 64 Corvair. It was like a smaller version. I didn't look exactly like a vet. I don't know how to explain it, but it was a convertible that,
2: cool.
3: My grandparents had. It was a fun little car.
4: My first wife had a Chevette.
2: Oh, not the same. Not the same effect, Sam.
4: Yeah, we had a Chevette.
2: Okay. Yeah. Oh, haha. I will say this. Murphy got to, and the family and anybody who could come got to, you know, spend time with it, see it, just talk about it. It was a really special day. And at what felt like the natural end, like our girls had left and your friend Randy had left and your brother had left. And it was just me, you, Murphy. It was me, you, Kevin, the current owner of the car. And then Steven, who drove all the way to write that he's writing a story about this in a car magazine, Corvette magazine. You and Kevin were still talking about the car, like standing there just still, but standing by the door. You know, it was like, it was the natural, it was, we could all just feel it was the natural time to wrap it up. And Steven sent me a text message that said, they're both rolling the credits. Meaning he listens to the show. He knows that Murphy, he rolls the credits.
3: I jokingly, I've had people tell me I roll the credits before the end of a visit.
2: You don't know, like you just don't wrap up. You take a while to say goodbye.
3: Yeah.
2: And I thought, it's true.
3: Because
2: Kevin really didn't want to stop talking about his baby either.
3: It was a great visit.
2: We love hearing from you about this and anything you want to jump in on anytime. 877-310-4MSJ.
3: Got three things to know today coming up at 6:50, and next, Sam has music news.
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2: May have to swing into the Rock and Roll Hall of Fame if you're in the area, because there's a new Taylor Swift exhibit there in the Legends of Rock exhibit. It's for her song, The Fate of Ophelia.
3: Really? Just for the song?
2: Well, it's mainly about the video. They used a lot of stuff that's in the video. It's on display there. The long beaded gown that she wears throughout the video, the swimming ensemble, even some of the costumes from the dancers and other props and stuff from The Fate of Ophelia.
3: Yeah.
2: So you can stop by and see it. It's supposed to be there through the end of the year, so you got plenty of time to do it. And also, I didn't know the Rock Hall did this, but they do Taylor Swift fan days randomly every now and then. Invite you in for photos and bracelet making and all that stuff. They said they'll have another one of those before the end of the year.
0: Well, you know, it's smart to me. It continues the younger appeal of the Rock and Roll Hall of Fame,
3: which needs to be
0: there. I love that. Yeah.
3: Yeah.
2: I don't know if you caught Post Malone at the closing ceremonies over the weekend for the World Cup.
3: Mm-hmm.
2: He did Sunflower. He did Wow, but did you notice he snuck a new song in?
3: Mm-mm.
2: It's called Chrome Heartbreaker.
4: I'm breaking bands up. I'm Yoko Ono. She want that Benz truck. She want that cocoa.
3: Well, that's not country.
2: Nope.
3: All right.
2: So it looks like the country might be over with for Posty there.
3: Well, for now. Yeah. He can go back and forth.
2: Now, I do know he's been working on a new album, so maybe this is a song from it. No other information on when it's going to come out, the name of it, any of that stuff, but we'll see. Because he's still in the middle of the truck tour right now.
3: Okay.
2: That's all I'm going to call it. And here's some, the end is relatively near for Mr. Darius Rucker.
3: What do you mean?
2: Doing an interview over the weekend, he says that he was asked, you know, when are you gonna call it quits? When are you going to retire? And he said, I'm looking at about 2 years. I've really been looking at it. He said, last year I played 110 shows.
3: Oh.
2: He said, that's crazy. What am I doing? And he says he does like the music. He does like playing for fans and making records, but he really does now at this age like being home a lot. And he's engaged now. He's going to be married soon, so he really wants to stay at home. But he says, as far as, oh my goodness, let me go see him, he says, you are going to see him on one more tour on, you know, by himself.
3: Yeah.
2: And he also has a big Hootie thing planned before they wrap it up. Probably at Williams-Brice, the Gamecock Stadium in Columbia. So we'll see.
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11: Muggy mid 70s out the door this morning. We'll climb our way to the low 90s this afternoon. It'll feel like 102 later today. Another hot one. Isolated afternoon storm. Rain chance 30%. Lows will dip back to the mid to upper 70s later tonight. We'll head into tomorrow. Another hot one. Low 90s. Feeling like 102 again tomorrow. Scattered late day storms more so into tomorrow night. And that is your latest WITN First Alert forecast. I'm meteorologist Jim Howard.
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2: Coming off of the weekend on yesterday, everything in the movie world was about the Odyssey. And then Marvel thought, you know what? Watch this. Here's the trailer for Avengers Doomsday.
3: Everything that they sacrificed will be for nothing.
2: My goodness.
3: If we do not stand together.
2: That's Thor.
4: Yeah.
2: Looking more Thor than he's ever looked. Wow. No wonder Chris Hemsworth works out all the time. I know, because I happen to see him in my social media feed. But anyway.
4: Yeah.
2: So this is the big, big movie coming to us at the end of the year from Marvel. And the trailer, even Sam was like, we were watching it in here yesterday afternoon. Sam's like, how can they afford to make this movie with all these stars?
5: Yeah. It's X-Men people. It's Fantastic Four people. It's Avengers. It's everybody. Black Panther.
2: Yeah, everybody. So this is the sequel to Avengers Endgame. And one of the other big things, like in the very first couple of scenes, you like Pedro Pascal,
5: yeah.
2: Chris Hemsworth, like everybody that you'd want to see.
4: That's Disney.
2: And that they're scared to death of this whatever thing, more scared than they've ever been. And that is of Dr. Doom. And you didn't see his face because there's no face to see exactly. But Robert Downey Jr. is the lead here as Dr. Doom.
5: Yeah.
2: So if you're going to be scared of somebody in the Marvel Universe, he's not Iron Man.
4: I was going to ask, so there's no relation to Iron Man here?
2: I mean, unless there's some sort of twist at the end, wait until December 18th to find out. And by the way, go catch the trailer now.
4: Coming up next, back to school time almost now, but teachers, a lot of teachers are already back in class. So some shout outs for you coming up next.
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2: Teachers, we see you, we hear you. Seems a little early for you kids, not for teachers. Teachers everywhere are in classrooms already.
3: Yeah.
2: Getting the rooms ready. They're at the school. It's the, what do you call that? The calm before the storm of students.
3: Mm-hmm.
2: It's true.
3: Yeah.
2: So we were just shouting you out on social media. We see you, we hear you, we know. And look, I've been friends with enough teachers over the years. A lot of my friends are teachers. And then when our girls were little and in elementary school, I got to know some of the teachers. Summer is a whole vibe for teachers. They look forward to it like you can't believe. And then they enjoy it like you can't believe. And then towards the middle to mid-July to end of July, they start to feel that, okay.
3: They're back in prep mode.
2: Their year is a roller coaster of that. The love and the pressure.
3: Mm-hmm.
2: You know, it's kind of like you're at war with yourself. You know you're meant to do this. You love doing it. And yet, you got to give up your summer because here comes school. And so we were just shouting you out on social media. We see you. We know you're in those rooms already. Carrie said, getting ready to start year 25, kicking off early with 2 weeks of summer reading camp to help with the summer slide. First grade rocks. So Carrie's a first grade teacher.
3: All right, Carrie, congrats.
2: Tracy said, thanks for the shout out. I taught for 40 years. I love it so much. And now I'm a teacher's aide. See, that's someone who couldn't really retire, who wanted to stay in it a little bit, so stayed that way.
3: You know, I would think at some point, if you can have the best of both worlds and the passion's still with you, but you don't want to do it full time, that's the way to go.
2: Totally. Lori says, getting ready for year 31, a little begrudgingly, but low-key excited. Yeah, it's both, right?
3: Yeah.
2: You feel both of those things at the same time, and that's normal.
3: Yeah.
2: Caitlin, I'm so excited to start my year 5 and a new grade level.
3: All right.
2: Yeah, that's a new teacher. I'm sure as a teacher, you learn things every year that you take into your next year.
4: Mm-hmm. If you could teach, what grade would you like to teach? What subject?
2: Fourth grade.
4: Oh.
2: Fourth grade reading, literature stories. I say fourth grade because fourth grade was a particularly difficult year for me, and it was lonely. But I had a teacher that made it tolerable, and it was with reading and stories. Mm-hmm. So that's my answer. Teachers, keep it coming. We hear you and see you.
3: Up next, Jody has three things to know today.
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10: Muggy mid-70s out the door this morning. We'll climb our way to the low 90s this afternoon. It'll feel like 102 later today. Another hot one. Isolated afternoon storm. Rain chance 30%. Lows will dip back to the mid to upper 70s later tonight. We'll head in there tomorrow. Another hot one. Low 90s. Feeling like 102 again tomorrow. Scattered late day storms, more so into tomorrow night. And that is your latest WITN First Alert forecast. I'm meteorologist Jim Howard.
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1: Three things to know today.
2: Number one, whether you drive a lot for work or you're planning another road trip before the end of the summer, gas prices hitting an average of $4 a gallon again. Renewed conflict in Iran pushing oil prices higher, so it climbed back up. Mm-hmm. But it varies by state and sometimes widely varies. Mm-hmm. So something to watch, something to be aware of. Number two, I know it's only early in the week, but the word is for your mental health, and you'll love this. Plan at least 1 week in a month that's empty and completely unscheduled. No parties, no social stuff, no errands even, no like work. Just end up doing whatever feels good in the moment. An empty weekend. And that if that ends up being a movie or nothing at all.
3: Sleeping late.
2: In a world of maxing where we're always overscheduled.
3: Yeah.
2: If you're living that way, scheduling an empty weekend for yourself, you'll find that you end up doing what you actually want to do. It's a good plan. And number three, Netflix adding American Sign Language options to many popular kids and family shows. We're talking Stranger Things. We're talking the Magic School Bus rides again, even movies, giving deaf children access to the stories in their first language, and they don't have to use closed caption options. It's a free browser extension to do this.
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1: I have a special request for Murphy and Jody this morning.
0: Okay.
2: Uh-oh, Sam.
1: My mom's birthday is this week.
2: Okay, what day?
1: Tomorrow.
2: Okay.
0: Oh, cool.
1: She turns 87.
2: Oh, wow. Cutie.
1: And the idea I had is instead of me just sending her my usual sign by Sam card, why not get Murphy and Jody to sign it too?
2: Yay.
1: Because we've never sent her a card from us.
2: That's not true. I send her a Christmas card every year. Well, but not a birthday card. You're right.
0: Yeah, you're right. We've never, all the years we've worked together.
1: Yeah. So
2: there's
1: the card. You can, take your time. You don't have to write it. Whatever.
2: Have you already assigned it?
1: No. Leave everything on that panel open for me underneath.
2: You're the sun. You get the underneath panel.
1: Yes. Yes.
2: Understood.
0: So you want the left side?
1: Yes,
0: for
1: the green side. You can write whatever you want. See, usually with my mom, I'm the middleman. When it's usually it's like, oh, tell your mom. Now you actually get to tell yourself.
2: Good. Thank you.
1: Read the card.
2: This.
1: What does it say?
2: On the front, it says, "You're not that old. You just need a bigger cupcake."
0: I love that.
2: Okay,
1: I don't
2: you.
1: Think I have ever sent her a straight card.
2: You mean, love you, Mom, you're the greatest.
1: Yeah.
2: It's always funny.
1: Yeah. I honestly don't think in my entire life that I've ever done that.
2: You know why?
1: Because I'm funny.
2: Comedy is your love language.
1: Yeah.
2: And that is your love language with her, and she gets and understands that.
1: Yeah, in fact, I don't think I've ever sent anybody a straight card.
2: Well,
1: she'll send me a sappy one every now and then.
2: I like a zinger, but for Miss Judy, I might be going, full on heart to heart, if that's okay.
1: But hey, that's fine. That's why I'm giving it to you.
0: I think I might also. And I've never, with birthday cards, it's a mix for me. I think funny and, serious. It just depends. Sometimes the heartfelt notes are the ones I just save for the actual note.
1: Yeah.
0: You know what I mean? The real.
2: Yeah. You don't need a starter.
0: Correct.
2: Now, you'll need to work on your handwriting for it, Murphy. Because, your handwriting is hard to read.
1: Oh, that's right.
2: Or, Sam can interpret it for you.
1: Yeah, I'm going to get the phone call. I can't read what this other guy said.
2: Right.
1: Oh, that was Murphy.
0: Should I add another line into the cupcake line that says you need a bigger pair of glasses?
2: Ouch.
0: handwriting. That's
2: you're not
0: really
2: allowed
0: great.
2: To write under there. Remember, that's Sam's spot.
0: I'm not writing there.
2: Anyway, happy early birthday, Miss Judy. I cannot wait to write you a special message here.
0: Coming up at 7:50, Jody has three things to know today. And next, we've got your morning pick-me-up.
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1: Morning pick-me-up time. If you want to feel younger, maybe even look younger, one of the things that you're supposed to do is get yourself into cultural activities as often as possible, at least once or twice a month. It means going to museums, art galleries, live theater performances, listening to beautiful music, immersing yourself into something other than like what's streaming, what true crime documentary is streaming, which we all, you know.
2: What about Hamilton on the Disney Channel, huh?
1: I mean, I guess that sort of counts, but it's actually going to these things and experiencing them with your eyes, hands. Does that make sense?
3: Yeah. That's another way
1: your
3: of just
1: biological
3: kinda,
1: age.
3: That's that kind of that's that detachment thing from the whole notification thing that you were talking about the other day. You know what I mean?
1: It's yes.
3: Like getting a little technology out of your life and recentering with something.
1: It changes your aging process. They've tested adults who do this every once in a while. It doesn't mean once a week. Every month or two, if you can go do something that feels like a cultural experience.
3: So cultural art gallery, meaning art. Okay, got it. Okay.
1: Art galleries, museums, concerts, theater performances. Going even to the movies counts, you know, maybe not The Hangover, but
3: but just getting out of
1: the Odyssey.
3: But you know what? The thing about a movie is it becomes a shared experience when you're sitting in the theater with other people.
1: Thank you.
3: So, that's a difference maker.
1: It changes your biological age. It affects things like your blood pressure, cholesterol, all those things, lung function, and improves all of that. So, you know, that's the report. That's a study that came out. But why does it do it?
3: Yeah.
1: The reason it does is because it causes you to feel less stress. Some stress just comes out of your body. If you're laughing, if you're enjoying something, you're looking at something beautiful, whatever it is. Lower inflammation in your body when you experience these things. There's the social component, Murphy. Yeah. Like you said, it's good for you to be a little social.
3: It is.
1: You know, even if you're just looking at a painting next to somebody and you're like, wow, and that's it. It can be a small interaction, Sam. And it increases your brain stimulation, all those things. So it improves your biological age.
3: That's cool to know. I feel younger since we went to the Met a couple of weeks ago. It must really work.
1: I'm so glad. Coming up next, your Hollywood Outsider.
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9: Muggy bit 70s out the door this morning. We'll climb our way to the low 90s this afternoon. It'll feel like 102 later today. Another hot one. Isolated afternoon storm. Rain chance 30%. Lows will dip back to the mid to upper 70s later tonight. We'll head in there tomorrow. Another hot one. Low 90s. Feeling like 102 again tomorrow. Scattered late day storms more so into tomorrow night. And that is your latest WITN First Alert forecast. I'm meteorologist Jim Howard.
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3: Here's something fun for those who are excited about and ready for Spider-Man Brand New Day.
4: Hi, my name is Peter Parker.
3: Not far away now. This movie in theaters next weekend, July 31st. And one of the people who's in it, famous actress from Stranger Things, Sadie Sink, but nobody knows what her role is. So there's a lot of speculation.
0: Oh, really?
3: There's a lot of speculation. So instead of like doing another trailer, they've released her just talking about it and trying to give you clues.
5: Since the trailer dropped, I've seen so many theories about who I'm playing. To match your incredible energy, I've decided to give you three exclusive confirmed answers right now. I can confirm I am not Spider-Man. Second, I can confirm I am not Aunt May. And third, I can definitely confirm that I am in this movie. As for who I am,
3: You'll have to find out when it plays in the theater, she said. That's a cute way for the studio to just, you know, promote it because they know there's some excitement about her role in this and just excitement about this movie, you know, if you're in that universe.
6: Yeah. And I think they just dropped a whole bunch of them on Netflix, too, a bunch of the old ones.
3: To get you ready.
6: Yeah.
3: Again, Spider-Man No Way Home in theaters, not this week, but next.
6: Coming up next, really cool idea for a teacher lunch.
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1: I'm about to give you a really good lunch idea for this school year.
0: Okay.
1: Because of something I saw a lady do yesterday. So yesterday I'm in the line at self-checkout, which I hate, you know.
0: But awesome!
1: I only had a few items, so whatever. So she was in front of me, this lovely girl, and she put this stuff down on the conveyor,
0: the scanner
1: before me. And she had a container that, you know, square, clear plastic box with like cheeses and crackers and meats. And she also had a little tub of like a smoky jalapeno spread. And she had grapes. And that's like charcuterie board 101.
2: It was like a snackle box.
1: It did. And I was like, it looks like you're about to have a really fun night at home. And she goes, actually, I am making my lunches for the rest of the week. She says, I'm a teacher and we're already there. You know, in the classrooms,
0: okay.
1: Students aren't there yet. I don't really know if I'll have access to a microwave or whatever. And I don't really can't. There's so much for me to do in the room right now.
0: Mm-hmm.
1: She says, I'm not going to have time to really leave the classroom. She said, so I'm making. She's going to go home and separate all this out into lunches for the rest of the week.
0: Mm.
1: Little charcuterie board lunch.
0: That's cute.
1: Such a good idea.
0: I was thinking that when you said smoked jalapeno dip, that it wasn't going to be for the kids. Not the average school lunch.
1: That's her lunch. Right. And the kids won't even be there yet. But, you know, I've only ever done charcuterie board lunch when we've had a big party at the house, Murphy, when I've got all that stuff left over. And that is some good stuff. Because you feel like you're having another little personal party again.
0: Yeah.
1: Anyway, it was nice meeting you, Stacy. Good luck with the school year. I hope you're enjoying our charcuterie thing today. It's another idea, not just for teachers, but for students. You know, everything doesn't have to be an Uncrustable.
0: Yeah. Well, that's easy meal prep, too, because you just, you know, carve it all up, put it in its boxes, and you're done for the week.
1: Okay, from our Instagram and Facebook page, regarding teachers already being back in classrooms, Kat says, we start next Monday, shortest summer I've ever had. Feeling bittersweet. I don't want summer to end, but I'm excited to see my kids. Also, I get to listen to you guys every day. Thank you for that, Kat.
0: Thanks.
2: Wow.
1: Felicia says, thanks. I'm currently in my classroom, probably procrastinating, taking a short break after lifting boxes and boxes of books.
0: Mm.
1: See, just getting back at it, getting to it. So keep it coming. We like having you along, teachers.
0: Up next, Jody has three things to know today.
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8: Muggy mid-70s out the door this morning. We'll climb our way to the low 90s this afternoon. It'll feel like 102 later today. Another hot one. Isolated afternoon storm. Rain chance 30%. Lows will dip back to the mid to upper 70s later tonight. We'll head into tomorrow. Another hot one, low 90s, feeling like 102 again tomorrow. Scattered late day storms, more so into tomorrow night. And that is your latest WITN First Alert forecast. I'm meteorologist Jim Howard.
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mundane, a masterpiece. Oh my, my, oh my, my love. 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
1: Three things to know today.
2: Number one, guess what?
3: What?
2: Late night shopping is what leads to most of America's impulse purchases. It's not at the end of the aisle at the grocery store in the light of day. It's when you are just scrolling at night. In fact, you make these purchases and you don't even remember sometimes until the next day when you get some sort of email confirmation. 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
2: or a FOMO situation, fear of missing out. 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
1: We have an email here from Grayson. What a great name, by the way.
2: I love that name.
1: Grayson.
2: Yeah. took you a minute, did it?
1: I did. I'm sorry. We had talked a little bit about what the National Park Service recommends for park visitors, you know, the distance that you should stay away from wild animals. Did you guys remember? Did you pay attention in class
2: last
1: week?
2: 75 feet, I think.
1: 75 to 150 50 feet.
3: Right. Yeah.
1: Very good, Murph.
3: Thanks. I like that you used my picture on that Facebook post.
1: Yeah, we sure did.
3: I wasn't 150 feet away from that alpaca.
1: Yeah, but that wasn't a wild animal. I just wanted to use that picture.
2: Yeah, that was in a contained park, Sam,
3: with
2: people who were telling you it was okay to feed them.
1: It's not a flex picture for you. Grayson said this, huge fans from Havelock, North Carolina.
2: Thank you. In regards
1: to the recent story about national park safety, a few years ago, my girlfriend Kim and I went to Gatlinburg for vacation.
2: Okay.
1: Walking back to the cabin, we saw a mother bear and two of her cubs in the parking lot near a stream that ran behind the cabin. Grayson, while my brain said, keep back, another voice said, wow, a bear, how awesome, get some pictures. Kim is walking at a sound pace telling me to get along and get on with it. I told her I didn't have to be fast, just faster than her. I believe that when you see these...
2: Don't always know.
1: Grayson, you sound like Sam.
2: Yeah.
1: I believe that when we see these animals in person in the wild, you're just in awe that the animal is so close.
2: Yeah.
1: Correct, Grayson. And you lose common safety sense. You guys rock. Keep up the great work. Thank you, Grayson.
2: Yeah, you know when they didn't lose common safety sense like this was 3,000 years ago when you were you pretty well. We don't know how to interact with the wild. Well, yeah, I mean it was either you lived or you died. There were people who were, you know, in the wild and that's how they lived. You're talking about before there was Amazon, you know.
1: And
2: grocery stores.
1: But you don't think that there were people 3,000 years ago like me who were so in awe by encounters like.
2: No, I'm sure there were, but if day in and day out your life depended on not getting too close,
3: staying alive,
2: right, to wild animals, then you knew that. Yeah.
1: Okay. So you're saying
2: maybe I need to go back farther in time. I don't know.
1: The way we live today has dumbed us down for our survival skills.
2: It's just different, you know.
1: Yeah. It is. Grayson, thank you for the story. Uh-huh. You give us a call anytime or jump in 877-310-4MSJ.
2: Coming up, Jody has another Hollywood Outsider, and next, Sam is the food dude.
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1: If it's new and you can eat it, Sam's found it. He's the food dude.
2: Got some new stuff for you at McDonald's and Taco Bell and Domino's. We're going to start with Mickey D's.
0: Okay.
2: Coming at us with some new breakfast items. A honey brown butter bacon, egg, and cheese biscuit.
3: Yeah.
2: And a honey butter, brown butter chicken biscuit.
3: They're bougie breakfast items. Mm-hmm. They've come to play against the coffee houses.
0: Are they calling them bougie?
3: I read that it was bougie.
2: Well, it's got words like honey butter. You know, it sounds fancy.
3: Yeah.
2: Is Chick-fil-A, don't they put honey butter on their stuff, too?
3: I don't know. You're the food dude. Well, I just think that's super interesting.
2: Yeah.
3: Like, because they already have, in fact, McDonald's may have some of the most popular and loved breakfast sandwiches.
2: And they're basic.
3: In the world. And they're basic, but... they've come to play.
0: Look, in many ways, they were really the first fast food restaurant to do breakfast. You know what I'm saying? Right?
3: In many ways, yes. Mm-hmm. They were.
0: But I was convinced, the first I'd heard the story was from you, so they're not calling it their bougie line.
3: I'm sorry. I read it.
0: Jody's calling it the bougie line?
3: No. I read it that it's bougie, and I'm thinking, I agree.
0: Okay.
3: Sorry, Sam.
2: I don't know if this is bougie, but Taco Bell dropping a couple new burritos on us. A melty pepper jack steak burrito.
3: Yes.
2: Yum! And the Fresca Pepper Jack Steak Burrito. Now,
3: nice.
2: Jody, that doesn't mean the can of Fresca comes with it.
3: I know. Oh, it means lighter.
2: Lighter. No, not all the cheese. You get some lettuce in there.
3: Nice.
0: Okay.
3: Careful of the lettuce, though.
0: That's a
2: oh.
3: Not really.
0: I wouldn't mind it being paired with Fresca.
3: Okay.
2: And Domino's has a new lava cake for us. It's a s'mores lava cake. You know, the lava cake they have is just the chocolate kind like everybody else sells. The s'mores one is going to have a graham cracker crust. Chocolate chips and gooey marshmallow inside. So when it's molten inside, it'll have the graham cracker crust. You can get those starting next Monday.
3: Okay,
2: if you want to try them?
3: Thank you.
2: Crumble. You know how Crumble Cookies does the same six cookies across the country every week?
3: Yes, it's insane.
2: They're doing that again this week, but they've also added something new: cookie thins. They now have thin cookies.
3: Good.
2: You know, kind of like those Oreo thins.
0: Interesting, because they're known for the big, really crazy, cool, thick, yummy cookies.
2: Like this week, you can try the Red Velvet Cookie Thin or the M&M's Mini Cookie Thin or a Strawberry Cookie Thin, Jody.
3: Oh, I love strawberry. Now, if they're thin, does that mean they're crispy? Because I like a chewy cookie.
2: I would think they're crispy. But if they're thin, you can eat more of them.
3: That's what you think. Thank you, food dude. Coming up next, your Hollywood Outsider.
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9: Muggy mid-70s out the door this morning. We'll climb our way to low 90s this afternoon. It'll feel like 102 later today. Another hot one. Isolated afternoon storm. Rain chance 30%. Lows will dip back to the mid to upper 70s later tonight. We'll head in there tomorrow. Another hot one. Low 90s, feeling like 102 again tomorrow. Scattered late day storms, more so into tomorrow night. And that is your latest WITN First Alert Forecast. I'm meteorologist Jim Howard.
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2: Mentioned it early. Of course, you saw or heard about Avengers Doomsday, that trailer from Marvel being released yesterday.
3: Everything that they sacrificed will be for nothing.
2: This multi-universal showdown with the Avengers and the Fantastic Four and the X-Men against Robert Downey Jr.'s Doctor Doom. This is probably the biggest movie that Marvel has ever dropped on us. It's in theaters December 18th. Yesterday, the studio also launched some advanced ticket sales for their Infinity Vision, which is like their premium format, large format movie theaters where you can go watch this. It's a Walt Disney program.
4: Oh.
2: But here's what I want you to know, because to me, I've missed a lot of Marvel, okay?
4: Yeah.
2: If I show up, am I going to understand what's going to happen? So to get you ready, what do you need to watch or know to fully appreciate Avengers Doomsday? Are you ready?
4: Okay.
2: Loki seasons 1 and 2 on Disney Plus.
4: Oh, really?
2: It's not that much. Doctor Strange in the Multiverse of Madness.
4: The multiverse.
2: Oh, I'm sorry. Did I say universe? Okay. Yeah. Spider-Man No Way Home. Okay. And definitely rewatch Avengers Endgame. Whew. Those four things, if you know those, it's going to be a full-on Marvel experience for you.
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2: Taco Tuesday.
1: Well, you could do that too.
2: Yeah.
1: You want to take it away from me tonight on Facebook Live? Okay. Anyway, join me there.
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1: Girl Talk Tuesday.
0: All right.
1: You guys are so aware.
0: Since you mentioned notifications, I think it was last week, I guess it was. I'm losing track of time now. You're just talking about how we're constantly interrupted by them, and that's really sort of a stressful experience, and, you know, the reducing them will make you more at ease, right?
1: Right. We all crave a time when we weren't being notified constantly. Yeah. We crave the 80s and the 70s because...
0: Well, this is one that makes me crave food because I just realized that... And I didn't know this. I try when I add a new app to my phone to make sure that notifications aren't active. I mean, I tell it.
1: Turn it off.
0: No.
2: Yeah.
0: And then for some reason, they wind up, you know, they get pushed to me anyway. So
1: maybe when you take an update.
0: Yeah. But I realize how highly susceptible I am to, especially the food ones, because I got one just now that really distracted me so bad I wasn't listening to what either of you were saying.
1: That's okay.
0: That if I use my Arby's app today, I get 50% off any sandwich.
2: Wow.
0: They're trying to get me to come back because I used my app for the first time the other day.
1: And I didn't know you had Arby's the other day.
0: Well, yeah, sometimes I don't tell you what I'm eating, Jody.
2: What did you get?
0: So in the food dude, you did the thing on, well, I didn't do the Angus thing. That was the one I think you were talking about in the food, do this cheesesteak. I looked at it and it was like, okay, I don't need to do that many calories. So I just went the traditional roast beef. But you had talked about
2: those potato wedges,
0: I did, but I only got two. I didn't get three. You can get four if you want. I just got two. And... It was a guilty pleasure. It was the last thing I actually had truly before we were considered our vacation done, you know?
1: Oh, okay. So you had vacation snacks that I wasn't aware of. I got it.
0: But McDonald's, I used that the other day. And so I guess every time I use the app, it's weird. It's like the notifications go away.
1: Yeah. So. You also should know that you're going to get notifications in this next week or so because your birthday is next week. And if you sign up for birthday rewards, you're going to get them.
0: Oh, man. That means
2: free desserts and all kind of stuff.
0: That means I'll be hearing from Sonic. That means all of them.
1: Well, you can always take Sam to lunch. And you guys can enjoy 50% off today.
0: It's only for one person. Sorry, Sam.
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3: Muggy mid-70s out the door this morning. We'll climb our way to the low 90s this afternoon. It'll feel like 102 later today. Another hot one. Isolated afternoon storm. Rain chance 30%. Lows will dip back to the mid to upper 70s later tonight. We'll head into tomorrow. Another hot one. Low 90s. Feeling like 102 again tomorrow. Scattered late day storms more so into tomorrow night. And that is your latest WITN First Alert Forecast. I'm meteorologist Jim Howard.
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1: Here's three things to know today.
2: Number one, the mandatory water breaks, hydration breaks that we all saw during the FIFA World Cup.
3: Commercial breaks?
2: Well, but the players were really hydrating.
3: Yeah.
2: And so it's kind of sparked the conversation about hydrating and about energy and burnout and recovery. But it's not just about drinking more water. You know, a lot of these athletes are doing these electrolyte packets and things like that. Mm-hmm. And then everybody wants to follow suit and do that just because you're having a long day at work. And the word is the electrolyte packets that are made for athletes are for peak performance and marathon and FIFA World Cup players.
3: Not sitting behind a computer.
2: If you're looking for something and there's a lot of product, look for low sodium, low sugar. It's out there. Number two, a judge has temporarily halted this Paramount Warner Brothers merger. Okay, they're saying you can't have such a substantial market share in TV, movies, all of that, because the two companies coming together would control a third of cable programming and streaming and blockbuster films.
3: It's a monopoly question.
2: Paramount says, whoa, you don't have the merit to do this, and we're going to defend it because Paramount wants to be the big one. And number three, the 1990s crime thriller movie that I loved, Point Break, starring Keanu Reeves and Patrick Swayze, coming back into theaters for its anniversary.
4: You are now in the bank robbery capital of the world.
2: Ah, Point Break, bank robbers and surfing, in theaters August 16th and 19th.
1: You're up to date. 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
1: We have an email here from Grayson. What a great name, by the way.
0: I love that name.
1: Grayson.
0: Yeah. Took you a minute, did it?
1: I did. I'm sorry. We had talked a little bit about what the National Park Service recommends for park visitors, you know, the distance that you should stay away from wild animals. Did you guys remember? Did you pay attention in class?
0: Yes.
1: Last week?
0: 75 feet, I think.
1: 75 to 150 50 feet.
2: Right. Yeah.
1: Very good, Murph.
2: Thanks. I like that you used my picture on that Facebook post.
1: Yeah, we sure did.
2: I wasn't 150 feet away from that alpaca.
1: Yeah, but that wasn't a wild animal. I just wanted to use that picture.
0: Yeah, that was in a contained park, Sam,
2: with
0: people who were telling you it was okay to feed them.
1: It's not a flex picture for you. Grayson said this, huge fans from Havelock, North Carolina.
0: Thank you. In regards
1: to the recent story about national park safety, a few years ago, my girlfriend Kim and I went to Gatlinburg for vacation.
0: Okay.
1: Walking back to the cabin, we saw a mother bear and two of her cubs in the parking lot near a stream that ran behind the cabin. Grayson. While my brain said, keep back, another voice said, wow, a bear, how awesome, get some pictures. Kim is walking at a sound pace telling me to get along and get on with it. I told her I didn't have to be fast, just faster than her. I believe that when you see these...
0: Problem is, you don't always know.
1: Grayson, you sound like Sam.
0: Yeah.
1: I believe that when we see these animals in person in the wild, you're just in awe that the animal is so close.
0: Yeah.
1: Correct, Grayson. And you lose common safety sense. You guys rock. Keep up the great work. Thank you, Grayson.
0: Yeah, you know when they didn't lose common safety sense like this was 3,000 years ago when you were we don't know how to interact with the wild. Well, yeah, I mean it was either you lived or you died.
1: There were people
0: who were, you know, in the wild and that's how they lived. You're talking about before there was Amazon, you know.
1: Okay, you're right.
0: In grocery stores.
1: But you don't think that there were people 3,000 years ago like me who were so in awe by encounters. Like,
0: no, I'm sure there were, but if day in and day out your life depended on not getting too close,
2: staying alive,
0: right, to wild animals, then you knew that. Yeah.
1: Okay. So you're saying
0: maybe I need to go back farther in time. I don't know.
1: The way we live today has dumbed us down for our survival skills.
0: It's just different, you know.
1: Yeah. It is. Grayson, thank you for the story. Uh-huh. You give us a call anytime or jump in 877-310-4MSJ.
0: Coming up, Jody has another Hollywood Outsider, and next, Sam is the food dude.
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1: If it's new and you can eat it, Sam's found it. He's the food dude.
2: Got some new stuff for you at McDonald's and Taco Bell and Domino's. We're going to start with Mickey D's.
0: Okay.
2: Coming at us with some new breakfast items. A honey brown butter bacon, egg, and cheese biscuit.
3: Yeah.
2: And a honey butter, brown butter chicken biscuit.
3: They're bougie breakfast items. They've come to play against the coffee houses.
0: Are they calling them bougie?
3: I read that it was bougie.
2: Well, it's got words like honey butter. You know, it sounds fancy.
3: Yeah.
2: Is Chick-fil-A, don't they put honey butter on their stuff, too?
3: I don't know. You're the food dude. Well, I just think that's super interesting.
2: Yeah.
3: Like, because they already have, in fact, McDonald's may have some of the most popular and loved breakfast sandwiches in the world. And they're basic, but... they've come to play.
0: Well, in many ways, they were really the first fast food restaurant to do breakfast. You know what I'm saying? Right?
3: In many ways, yes. Mm-hmm. They were.
0: But I was the first I'd heard the story was from you, so they're not calling it their bougie line.
3: I'm sorry. I read it.
0: Jody's calling it the bougie line?
3: No. Yeah. I read it that it's bougie, and I'm thinking, I agree.
0: Okay.
3: Sorry, Sam.
2: I don't know if this is bougie, but Taco Bell dropping a couple new burritos on us. A melty pepper jack steak burrito.
3: Yes.
2: Yum! And the Fresca Pepper Jack Steak Burrito. Now,
3: nice.
2: Jody, that doesn't mean the can of Fresca comes with it.
3: I know. It means it's lighter.
2: Lighter. No, not all the cheese. You get some lettuce in there.
3: Nice.
0: Okay.
3: Careful of the lettuce, though.
0: That's a
2: oh.
3: Not really.
0: I wouldn't mind it being paired with Fresca.
3: Okay.
2: And Domino's has a new lava cake for us. It's a s'mores lava cake. You know, the lava cake they have is just the chocolate kind like everybody else sells. The s'mores one is going to have a graham cracker crust. Chocolate chips and gooey marshmallow inside. So when it's molten inside, it'll have the graham cracker crust. You can get those starting next Monday.
3: Okay,
2: if you want to try them?
3: Thank you.
2: Crumble. You know how Crumble Cookies does the same six cookies across the country every week?
3: Yes, it's insane.
2: They're doing that again this week, but they've also added something new: cookie thins. They now have thin cookies.
3: Good.
2: You know, kind of like those Oreo thins.
0: Interesting, because they're known for the big, really crazy, cool, thick, yummy cookies.
2: Like this week, you can try the Red Velvet Cookie Thin or the M&M's Mini Cookie Thin or a Strawberry Cookie Thin, Jody.
3: Oh, I love strawberry. Now, if they're thin, does that mean they're crispy? Because I like a chewy cookie.
2: I would think they're crispy. But if they're thin, you can eat more of them.
3: That's what you think. Thank you, food dude. Coming up next, your Hollywood Outsider.
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11: 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We'll climb our way to the low 90s this afternoon. 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
2: Mentioned it early. Of course you saw or heard about Avengers Doomsday, that trailer from Marvel being released yesterday.
3: Everything that they sacrifice will be for nothing.
2: This multi-universal showdown with the Avengers and the Fantastic Four and the X-Men against Robert Downey Jr.'s Doctor Doom. This is probably the biggest movie that Marvel has ever dropped on us. It's in theaters December 18th. Yesterday, the studio also launched some advanced ticket sales for their Infinity Vision, which is like their premium format, large format movie theaters where you can go watch this. It's a Walt Disney program.
4: Oh.
2: But here's what I want you to know, because to me, I've missed a lot of Marvel, okay?
4: Yeah.
2: If I show up, am I going to understand what's going to happen? 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Are you ready?
4: Okay.
2: Loki seasons 1 and 2 on Disney Plus.
4: Oh, really?
2: It's not that much. Doctor Strange in the Multiverse of Madness. The
4: multiverse.
2: Oh, I'm sorry. Did I say universe? Okay. Yeah. Spider-Man No Way Home. Okay. And definitely rewatch Avengers Endgame.
4: Whew.
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1: It's Tuesday. 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
1: Live tonight.
2: Taco Tuesday.
1: Well, you could do that too.
2: Yeah.
1: You want to take it away from me tonight on Facebook Live? Okay. Anyway, join me there.
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1: Girl Talk Tuesday.
0: All right.
1: You guys are so aware.
0: Since you mentioned notifications, I think it was last week, I guess it was. I'm losing track of time now. You're just talking about how we're constantly interrupted by them, and that's really sort of a stressful experience, and, you know, the reducing them will make you more at ease, right?
1: Right. We all crave a time when we weren't being notified constantly. Yeah. We crave the 80s and the 70s because...
0: Well, this is one that makes me crave food because I just realized that... And I didn't know this. I try when I add a new app to my phone to make sure that notifications aren't active. I mean, I tell it.
1: Turn it off.
0: Yeah. And then for some reason, they wind up, you know, they get pushed to me anyway. So
1: maybe when you take an update.
0: Yeah. But I realize how highly susceptible I am to, especially the food ones, because I got one just now that really distracted me so bad I wasn't listening to what either of you were saying.
1: That's okay.
0: That if I use my Arby's app today, I get 50% off any sandwich.
2: Wow.
0: They're trying to get me to come back because I used my app for the first time the other day.
1: And I didn't know you had Arby's the other day.
0: Well, yeah, sometimes I don't tell you what I'm eating, Jody.
2: What did you get?
0: So in the food dude, you did the thing on, well, I didn't do the Angus thing. That was the one I think you were talking about in the food dude, this cheesesteak. I looked at it and it was like, okay, I don't need to do that many calories. So I just went the traditional roast beef. But you had talked about
2: those potato wedges, didn't
0: you? I did,
2: you?
0: But I only got two. I didn't get three. You can get four if you want. I just got two. And it was a guilty pleasure. It was the last thing I actually had truly before we were considered our vacation done, you know?
1: Oh, okay. So you had vacation snacks that I wasn't aware of. I got it.
0: But in McDonald's, I used that the other day. And so I guess every time I use the app, it's weird. It's like the notifications go away.
1: Yeah. So. You also should know that you're going to get notifications in this next week or so because your birthday is next week. And if you sign up for birthday rewards, you're going to get them.
0: Oh, man. That
2: means free desserts and all kind of stuff.
0: That means I'll be hearing from Sonic. That means all of them.
1: Well, you can always take Sam to lunch. You guys can enjoy 50% off today.
0: It's only for one person. Sorry, Sam.
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8: Muggy mid-70s out the door this morning. We'll climb our way to low 90s this afternoon. It'll feel like 102 later today. Another hot one. Isolated afternoon storm. Rain chance 30%. Lows will dip back to the mid to upper 70s later tonight. We'll head into tomorrow. Another hot one. Low 90s, feeling like 102 again tomorrow. Scattered late day storms, more so into tomorrow night. And that is your latest WITN First Alert forecast. I'm meteorologist Jim Howard.
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1: Here's three things to know today.
2: Number one, the mandatory water breaks, hydration breaks that we all saw during the FIFA World Cup.
3: Commercial breaks?
2: Well, but the players were really hydrating.
3: Yeah.
2: And so it's kind of sparked the conversation about hydrating and about energy and burnout and recovery. But it's not just about drinking more water. You know, a lot of these athletes are doing these electrolyte packets and things like that. Mm-hmm. And then everybody wants to follow suit and do that just because you're having a long day at work. And the word is, the electrolyte packets that are made for athletes are for peak performance and marathon and FIFA World Cup players.
3: Not sitting behind
2: a computer. If you're looking for something and there's a lot of product, look for low sodium, low sugar. It's out there. Number two, a judge has temporarily halted this Paramount Warner Brothers merger. Okay, they're saying you can't have such a substantial market share in TV, movies, all of that, because the two companies coming together would control a third of cable programming and streaming and blockbuster films.
3: It's a monopoly question.
2: Paramount says, whoa, you don't have the merit to do this, and we're going to defend it because Paramount wants to be the big one. And number three, the 1990s crime thriller movie that I loved, Point Break, starring Keanu Reeves and Patrick Swayze, coming back into theaters for its anniversary.
4: You are now in the bank robbery capital of the world.
2: Point Break, bank robbers and surfing, in theaters August 16th and 19th.
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Thanks for having us on as we roll through all your favorites right here, Magic 103.3 and 95.5, letting you know about something really good going on you might want to be a part of on Saturday, July 25th. It's happening in Moorhead City from 12:45 until 2:15 in the afternoon. It's Military Packing Day, happening at Franklin Memorial Methodist Church at 1112 Arendelle Street. Franklin Memorial, they're an avid supporter of our military, and quarterly, they join hands and hearts and package between 300 and 500 snack bags to send to deployed troops. 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If you'd like to bring individually wrapped snacks or candies, that can be done. And they greatly appreciate if you decide to donate. Or if you'd like to participate, by all means, Military Packing Day. Saturday, July 25th from 12:45 to 2:15 at Franklin Memorial Methodist Church, Arendelle Street in Moorhead City. Stop on by for a great, great cause, and thank you in advance. It's all greatly appreciated. More great music on the way. 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
1: 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It's your man, DJ Chaos, with the Curtis Media Group. Here with Big Time Wayne. Wayne, what's another mistake people make after a car accident?
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Letting you know about the third annual Pender County Breakfast at the Kids Table, which is going on Tuesday, September 15th. It's happening from 7:30 a.m. through 9 a.m. It's a program put on by the Hampstead Women's Club, and it benefits the Boys and Girls Clubs of Southeastern North Carolina. The address, 14435 U.S. Highway 17 North in Hampstead. And it's about how in Pender County they're changing lives every day. They say come by and celebrate with them as they highlight their remarkable stories of their club members and the programs that pave the way for great futures. Need more details? Here's the website. 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One more time, bgcsenc.org. And Tuesday, September 15th, we will see you in Hampstead for the third annual Pender County Breakfast at the Kids Table. Till then, more great music coming up. Keep it right here. 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

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It's Jeff Hackett letting you know about an event going on by Blue Cross NC. It's happening tomorrow in Greenville at 1605 West Arlington Boulevard. It's happening from 11 to 2, and it's called the Beyond Blue Community Day. It's a free, family-friendly event that's open to all ages and designed to bring the community together. 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

0: Hey guys, it's DJ Chaos with the Curtis Media Group, and I'm here with Big Time Wayne Hardy. Wayne, after an accident, people sometimes think they're okay, but what is a common mistake?
1: Not going to the doctor right away. Many people feel fine at first, but injuries can show up hours or even days later.
0: So just because you walk away from the accident doesn't mean everything is fine.
1: Exactly. And if you don't get checked out promptly, it can really hurt your case because there's no record of your injuries.
0: Now that makes sense. You have to protect your health and your case.
1: 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Get medical attention immediately.
0: That's exactly why I tell my people to go to my attorney, Wayne Hardy, a.k.a. Big Time Wayne, who's been helping families across Eastern North Carolina for over 43 years. He's always there when people need him the most.
1: And if you can't come to me, I'll come to you.
0: Greenville, Rocky Mount, New Bern, Kinston, Big Time Wayne is there for you. 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And don't forget to tell him DJ Chaos sent you.
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3: 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Thanks for having us on. 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

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And coming up on Friday, July 17th, it's a free concert with Kashmir, the Spirit of Led Zeppelin, live. Again, happening at Union Point Park in downtown New Bern on Friday, July 17th. You need more details? 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And hope to see you there. In the meantime, more great music on the way. 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

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It's happening in Moorhead City from 12:45 until 2:15 in the afternoon. It's Military Packing Day, happening at Franklin Memorial Methodist Church at 1112 Arendelle Street. 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Or if you'd like to participate, by all means, Military Packing Day. Saturday, July 25th from 12:45 to 2:15 at Franklin Memorial Methodist Church, Arendelle Street in Moorhead City. 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

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It's Jeff Hackett. If you're in the Jacksonville area on Saturday, July 25th, specifically at 4:45 p.m., it's a great time to get on out and enjoy their summer concert series being presented by Onslow County Parks and Recreation and going on at 1250 Onslow Pines Road in Jacksonville. 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Gonna be a whole lot of fun and, of course, a lot of great music. Thank you for having us on, and thank you for listening. 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
1: Good Tuesday afternoon from the WITN Newsroom. I'm Dave Jordan. Coming up tonight, the U.S. soldier killed in Iraq during a controlled detonation of an Iranian drone was a 30-year-old father from North Carolina who had served for nearly a decade. Sergeant Michael Emmanuel Swinton of Fayetteville will receive a Bronze Star, Purple Heart, and Combat Action Badge and will be promoted posthumously to Staff Sergeant. The Army is investigating his death. And deputies say an 18-wheeler stopped Sunday on U.S. 64 in Nash County was carrying drugs. After a canine alerted, deputies seized 39 kilos of cocaine and 11 kilos of fentanyl. The driver and passenger face charges. Those stories and your first alert forecast when we see you tonight at 5, 5:30, and 6.
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It's like 10,000 spoons when all you need is a knife. 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

0: Tonight's Delilah's Dilemma is from Mary, who says, "Dear Delilah, I recently got married, and on my wedding night, I found out that my husband was talking to other women. It's not the first time either. Call me stupid for staying with a guy who I thought would change, but sadly does not seem to be changing. I'm tired of always being the one putting out the effort. I've tried communicating with him, but it feels like everything I say goes in one ear and out the other. I guess I married him having the hope that he would change. But I guess I'm seeing I was wrong. Is it really worth staying? Please help me from Mary." Mary, I will have my Mama Delilah words for you coming up next. You're listening to Delilah.
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6: 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And don't forget to tell him DJ Chaos sent you.
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0: Good evening and welcome to your Tuesday night. Come on in. Make yourself at home. Did you have a busy day today? So much to do. You're running and running and you got kids and you got work and you got responsibilities and bills to pay. And at the end of the day, you just want to relax. I'm here to help you do that. I'm here to remind you to leave the stress at the door. Kick off your shoes, sit back, and enjoy. 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